0: Tres horas de fiebre en el sábado a la noche. Shopping Dance Floor.
1: Ladies with an attitude, fellas that were in the mood. Don't just stand there, let's get to it. Strike a pose, there's nothing to it but...

says, oh, wrong number, sorry to waste your time. And I think to myself, why now? Why me? Why?